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2: Oye, ¿y qué idioma hablan?
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1: No, tú dijiste.
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1: A mí me dieron instrucciones.
0: No, dale.
1: ¿Aló? ¿Aló?
3: Yes.
1: Hi.
3: Yes.
1: We are from Chile. We are talking with Cabo Verde.
3: Yes, exactly. I'm the apartment manager.
1: I'm so happy to talk with you. I'm excited, man. I love it, Cabo Verde. I love Cabo Verde. We are from Chile. We want to know how is Cabo Verde in actuality, no? Un poquito de actualidad.
3: Right now, Cabo Verde is actuality again, football on the World Cup. So Jeez. In Cabo Verde normally is represented for 10 islands, okay? They have 10 islands in Cabo Verde, and each island have different particularity. For example, right now, I'm talking with you. I live in Boa Vista Island. Boa Vista is really nice, it's beautiful, they have nice beaches, and they have a nice weather all the years.
1: Ah, you are a very good man. I'm so happy to talk with you. Are you happy?
3: Yes, always happy.
1: Good news. What's your opinion about the performance of the football team of Cabo Verde in the World Cup? Le pregunté qué opina del fútbol.
3: Oh, football this year we are going to do our very best because Cabo Verde is a nice people. We are no stress. We love music, dance, everything, and with the peace and love. You know what I mean?
1: We really have a chance to win.
3: To win because we are Tubarão Azul. You know what I mean, Tubarão Azul.
1: I love you
3: blue
1: talking.
3: Shark, yo, you are blue shark.
1: Andrea Hoffman is a girl from Chile, and she's going to ask you. Andrea is a lady from Chile. She's a go-go dancer. is going to ask you a question.
2: What's your name?
1: Oh, pero eso es súper complejo.
2: What's your name?
3: Yes, my name is Jose Moreira. I'm from Santiago, but now I live in Boa Vista.
1: Oh,
2: very good.
3: And you, what's your name?
1: Vivió en Santiago.
2: My name is Andrea, the man who's talking.
1: My name is
2: you.
1: Roca Man,
2: and we have a radio program here in Chile. And you're so nice to answer all of the questions.
3: Okay, I don't understand. Can you repeat? You're in radio.
1: I'm sorry. She don't speak very well English.
2: We have a radio program.
3: No stress. Me too. I don't speak good English. Don't worry. I'm in Cabo Verde.
1: You are very nice person.
3: Criollo de Cabo Verde.
2: Yes, you're being so nice with us because we are talking from Chile and we have a radio program here in Chile.
3: Okay, welcome to your radio program. My name is Jose Moreira from Santiago. Cabo Verde, we are the best. We are going to win. Be careful because we are Blue Shark. We are here. Peace and love.
1: The last question I want to ask you, what do you know about Chile? Chile, the country.
0: Que publicite su hotel.
1: What do you know about Chile?
2: Yes.
3: Okay, to be really honest, I'm from Santiago Island. I never been to Europe, you know what I mean?
1: Yeah, man.
3: Never on my life I've been to Europe, but I wish to go to Europe one day.
2: No, but, okay? But
1: I invite you.
3: Chile.
1: Huh?
2: Chile is South Africa. It's South America. Sorry.
1: Don't care, she's crazy, man. It's a go-go dancer crazy.
2: We're living in South America. Chile is behind to Brazil.

0: Do you want to come to Chile?
1: I wish one day to discover the Europe. Yeah, I wish is my wish. As all Cape Verdeans now wish to win the World Cup. Yeah, all of us wish, and is really important. Someday, sometimes you never know the future. What is reserving for you?
0: Man, so I want to tell you something personal. I love you, man. I love you. You are great.
1: You don't say that, because when men say I love you, I become crazy.
0: I'm sorry, but I love you. I love you. I know it's very crazy.
1: No, don't say this.
2: I love
1: no,
2: you.
1: Don't say.
0: you're a nice person.
2: I love
1: no,
2: you.
1: I'm just joking. No, estás a brincar, estamos a brincar, é brincadeira.
0: Português. Português.
1: Oh. No, criolo.
0: Criolo. Well, Cabo Verde is going to be the champion. Cabo Verde is going to be the champion World Cup. Listen to me. Cabo Verde is going to be the champion. Yeah.
1: I wish, and all the Cape Verdean people as well wish. Here in Cape Verde is the reason we don't have nothing. We don't have petrol, German, but we have peace and love. You know what I mean?
0: We have
1: love.
0: Yeah.
1: The most important thing is, even if you are poor, but we respect ourselves and other people as well.
0: I totally agree with you, man. I totally agree. Love is the most important thing in the world. I love Cabo Verde. I love you.
2: Very good.
1: Yeah, thank you. Thank you too. Money is good sometimes, but
0: you want to talk out? You have
2: money is good sometimes.
0: You have free time. Yes,
2: you're right.
0: Well,
1: no.
0: A kiss. No. I kiss your face.
1: Why the people are playing football and earning a lot of money?
0: It's true. That's it's true. It's very true. I think you are the best personal journalist in the world. I touch you. I touch you. I touch you and kiss your face and your mouth, man.
1: Thank you. Thank you. Thank you.
0: Thank you.
2: Thank you too.
0: Thank you. For what your name, please? Again?
1: My full name is José Antoine Tavares Moreira. José is typical Cape Verdean name.
0: Well, Tavares, I hang you. I hang you, Tavares.
2: Hug.
0: Eso es grosero.
2: Es abrazo.
0: Eso yo pensé que era otra cosa. Te fuiste de madre.
1: I like you too. You make great things. You made good things. I like you too. God bless you.
2: Very much. God bless
0: good
2: you
0: luck to Cabo Verde.
1: God bless you.
0: Good luck.
1: Yeah. God bless us. Okay.
2: Bye.
1: And I have one question for you. Question for you.
0: What?
1: I have two questions, because as you asked some question, I want to ask some question for you too.
2: Okay.
1: Do you know next Cabo Verde play?
0: ¿Cuándo juega Cabo Verde el próximo partido? Ah, you don't know?
1: The next time, I know. I'm asking you if you know.
0: If Sunday.
2: On Sunday,
1: okay. You know that we. And what do you think? We are going to win, or we are
2: of
1: going to?
2: Of course, you're going to win.
0: Man, listen.
2: Of course, you're going to win.
0: Cabo Verde is going to win all the teams, all the plays.
1: And how much you think we are going to?
0: 10-0. 10-0, man. Oh, listen to
2: two,
0: me.
2: Two,
0: I'm
2: zero.
0: Not crazy. I little drunk, man. A little drunk. No,
2: 2-0.
0: Four.
2: Sunday.
1: After the match, you call me back to confirm with me. I'll be waiting for your phone after the match.
2: Okay.
0: I don't understand. I'm little nervous.
1: After the play, after the football, when the play this
2: okay,
1: day,
2: we're going to call you again.
1: Win, you perfect. Call me.
0: Tavares, I love you.
2: I love you. A hug
0: for you.
1: Me too. Big hug for you too.
2: Thank you very much for you. You're so nice with us. Thank you very much.
0: Ahora sale el inglés, ya cortó.
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